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12: Good evening. I was just calling to see if I could play, say, a request for my daughter.
2: Yeah, what song?
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2: I forgot all about her and that song. That's a good one. Who's this?
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2: Josh, where are you two from?
12: We are from Laconia, New Hampshire. Just grilling out and enjoying the weather.
2: That makes me so happy to hear, especially because of how long it's taken for the warmth to come.
12: Oh, my goodness. Yeah, it's amazing.
2: All right.
12: I wish it would stay like this.
2: 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Thanks for calling, Lightline.
12: Thank you. Have a good evening.
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1: 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Thank you so much for being here tonight. So much fun, so much hot new music, so much you. 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

0: having so much fun tonight. Usually Mondays are dead. You know, nobody's calling. They're all recovering from the weekend. They're not in the mood to communicate with anybody. They just don't even want to be in the world. They just want to rest until Tuesday. But that's all right. We're keeping you in tune with everything going on. The music, the people, the life. And the contest now with your chance to win something.
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0: If you are first to correctly identify what this is. Now, we played it last hour. I was surprised nobody came even close to figuring it out, but we recorded it in the kitchen. Listen closely. You put things inside of it. Okay, a couple more times. Goes pretty quick. And again. What is that sound? 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
10: Hi. My dad's going to pick a song.
11: Oh, she just threw it at me. I'm sitting on my computer right now. We're not on it. I'm on my computer. I'm sorry. How about anything Bruno Mars, if you can?
9: Yeah, he's got two big songs right now, I Just Might or Risk It All, which we haven't played in like 3 hours.
11: Sounds good. Thank you.
9: All right. Everybody loves it. What's your name?
11: My name is Jason, and Juniper is the one that handed me the phone.
9: Oh, is she scared?
11: No, actually, she was calling. She thought the answer was dishwasher.
9: Oh, for our secret sound, yeah, that was it.
11: Oh, man, that's awesome.
9: Well, you're going to have to listen tomorrow night. We'll have a brand new sound. I hope you guys win. Thanks for calling Liveline.
11: Thank you. See ya.

0: Live Line Monday night. Thank you for being here. My name's Mason. Moments ago, we said that Rewind is coming up, and now we're only 18 minutes away. Think of something you haven't heard in a while. Maybe send it out to your mother, because it was Mother's Day yesterday, and I'm sure a lot of people forgot to get gifts. You wouldn't want to be one of them, huh? Maybe she's listening right now. Maybe you're remembering her. I kind of forgot about my mom last night, but it wasn't on purpose. It's not because I don't love her. I really do. I just got so busy, and she was working half the day, and then I was working after she got done, and I just really do feel bad, because she was a great mother, and I'm happy to have her. But don't make the same mistake as me. I know you're better. Most people are. 855 Live Line, call up right now, do a little late Mother's Day shout out for your old mother. 85 Live Line right now. What are you doing? Where are you going? What do you want to hear? 85 Live Line, welcome in.
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Alternative is so big again. This actually came out 2 years ago. Malcolm Todd, been pretty big underground. 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It's called Earrings on Live.

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4: 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Shout somebody out. Hello.
11: Hello. I want to hear Let Me Love You by Mario. 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
4: Sure. 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
11: Hiko Elizalde, I miss you so much. 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And I hope to have you home soon.
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Attention teachers. I know it's the end of the school year. I'm looking for you to join the show Tuesday morning with the most silly, dumb, insane thing you've heard this school year. We're going to get to all

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0: 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Because Brad, Sean, Bryant just dropped 500,000 pennies on us. That's $5,000 if you don't feel like counting. Want to win it? 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That's it. Text penny now and you're in to win. It takes less time than trying to pick up a penny off the ground. So go ahead, pick up your phone instead and win with Brad, Sean, Bryant and...
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Attention teachers. 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

0: everyone's heard about the ship that was infected with the Hanta virus. They're saying it could be the new pandemic. I don't know if it's going to pan out, but what haven't you done since the last pandemic?
1: Yeah, maybe you started not doing something during the pandemic and you just like carried it now, what, 5 years later, five, 6 years later. What are you not doing since the pandemic?
0: Think about this, and we'd love to have you on the show at 6:35 Tuesday morning on KCLD. 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
7: Look, if you had one shot or one opportunity to seize everything you ever wanted, one moment, did you capture it?

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I'm looking for you to join the show Tuesday morning with the most silly, dumb, insane thing you've heard this school year. 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

0: So everyone's heard about the ship that was infected with the Hanta virus. 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
1: Yeah, maybe you started not doing something during the pandemic and you just like carried it now, what, 5 years later, 5, 6 years later. 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

Attention teachers. I know it's the end of the school year. I'm looking for you to join the show Tuesday morning with the most silly, dumb, insane thing you've heard this school year. We're going to get to all of these at 7:20 Tuesday morning in the Playhouse.

0: 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Because Brad, Sean, Bryant just dropped 500,000 pennies on us. 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It takes less time than trying to pick up a penny off the ground. So go ahead, pick up your phone instead and win with Brad, Sean, Bryant and...
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0: tell us the difference between the sound of a can of pop opening or soda and the can of beer? If so, you can win $1,000 coming up here at 7:07. Get ready for that. I'm JJ. There's Kat.
1: So a lot of people are like really worried about this hantavirus. And they're like,
0: I'm not buying into this one. I don't care how big it gets. I am not buying into this one.
1: I think we learned how to protect ourselves from the last go around with COVID. Was it serious for some people? Absolutely. People lost loved ones. People are still dealing with long-term COVID. I get it. But there are certain ways that we can protect ourselves. We learned already. But some people learned a weird lesson from the last pandemic.
2: This time around, y'all, I am not buying toilet paper. I'm buying a ring light. If y'all think we're going through another pandemonium and I'm not about to be TikTok famous, you have another thing coming. I'm about to become your new favorite influencer during this pandemic, this panorama, this pandemonium.
1: Yeah.
2: This is my time to shine, baby.
1: That's her plan.
0: Taking full advantage of this.
1: Not to stock up on masks or anything like that, but she's going to get a ring light so she can do her TikTok dances and become TikTok famous.
0: Listen, get a bidet.
1: Oh, okay. So you can have a clean butt during
0: the pandemic. You don't need all that toilet paper.
1: Oh, yeah. Good point. I want to know, though, coming up next, what have you not done since the pandemic? So she obviously learned a lesson that you need to capitalize on staying home and people scrolling on their phones all day. But what is something that you haven't done? Maybe you have not gone back to work since the pandemic. You know, maybe
0: there's a lot of people that started working from home and that have not left that job.
1: My mom does not travel without hand sanitizer spray. And she started during the pandemic and always has different scents on her. So she's always got those clean hands.
0: So what have you not done since we got out of COVID?
1: Yeah. What is something that, yeah, you had adapted and you're like, I'm going to keep doing this.
0: That's a good question.
1: It makes sense.
0: Think about it. Hit us up. I already threw it up on socials. Some very interesting answers. And I want you to hear those, but I want yours too. Call us real quick. 320-251-1047. What haven't you done since we got out of the COVID pandemic?
3: Comedy gold.
4: I moved to LA and people were passive aggressively rude to me when they found out I was from Florida. They would form it in the pose of a question to kind of get underneath my skin. Like, oh, you're from Florida? What's that like? And then I realized something about Florida. Florida is the dive bar of the United States. It's that bar when you ride by, you lean in your buddy and go, that's where I get all my drugs. The exact moment you say that, a dude stumbles out of that bar with a gunshot wound, an alligator grabs him, drags him to a Walmart where a dude on bath salts kills the alligator. That's where I'm from.
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0: Hey, would you like to see Kesha this summer? She's coming to Mystic Lake Amphitheater, and Derek has tickets for you every single day this week. Just listen in the afternoon, anytime between 2 and 6, and Derek could be sending you to see Kesha, another big concert giveaway from KCLD.
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0: morning. It's Kat and JJ. Can you tell the difference between studs and soda? And Sam, what makes you such a viable contestant for something like this? Your favorite beer is what?
1: I like the ciders.
0: Oh, okay. I like that a lot. If you had to pick a particular soda you were going to have today, it would be what?
1: Diet Dr. Pepper.
2: Ooh. Oh, okay.
0: That is Dr. Pepper has prunes in it, doesn't it?
1: I'm not sure.
0: I think it's a little laxative-y. No, you can't tell, but I'm pretty sure I heard at one point it either had prunes or prune juice. I could be wrong. Don't fact check me. Just believe me. So, Sam, listening in Sauk Rapids, where Claire is the current champion and she's on the leaderboard, suds or soda. Sam, it's a pretty simple contest. We're just going to either open a can of beer or a can of soda. If you can get more than three, you end up on the leaderboard. And whoever's there at the end of our year, like the last show we do in 2026, will get $1,000 cash. Kat, right. You going to do it today or are you afraid to get sticky again?
2: I don't want to get sticky
0: again. All right. So, Sam, without further ado, can number one is this. And by the way, let's get a couple today because this game gets very anticlimactic when they go out on the first one. Listen closely. Is this suds or soda, Sam?
2: Now, for me, the way it's been going, whatever I think, I would probably do the opposite because I've been wrong and it sounds weird over the phone. So what would you say with that one?
1: Let's go with soda.
0: We're on the board.
2: Okay, keep it going, girl.
0: One down. This is can number two. Sam from Sauk Rapids, suds or soda?
1: That's another soda.
2: See, I grabbed two on purpose. I'm just like, this is too hard.
0: Damn, Sam. Sorry. Right. I can't get you on the leaderboard this morning, but now we've got to drink it. I'm so sorry. I hope you have a great day today. Take care.
2: We have a rough job.
0: How is the leaderboard only got three on there?
2: I don't know. You were really competent. You're like, we're going to do this game. It's got to be amazing.
0: I thought we'd be going through cases and cases and cases. No. We're still on our first 18-pack of Busch lattes.
2: That's crazy.
0: Still on our first 12-pack of Pepsi Zeros.
2: There's someone out there with that keen ear. They're going to get through one time.
0: If you're the person, stick around. You never know when we're going to play suds or soda. You can get on the leaderboard. Still on the leaderboard. Claire from Sauk Rapids with three.
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0: And it's always funny to hear our boss go, what, beer cans in the studio, guys? I'm like, yeah, this has been a rough week so far. So let's get into the four before you hit the door. You need to know what to get Tuesday started.
2: All right, we're going to talk about the U.S.-Iran ceasefire, where it is at. It's, quote, I guess on life support. President Trump will break that down. 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So if that were on your agenda, think twice because this will happen to you in return. Coming up with the four before you hit the door next.
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2: Hey, girlfriends, get ready to sparkle because I am inviting you to join me at Denim & Diamonds Ladies Night Out. 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
0: The four before you hit the door is dead ahead. Four important stories we think you need to know about thanks to our friends at LJ Plumbing and Heating.
2: The excellence begins.

0: So, you ever gone to a meat market and you pay good money for the good meat sticks? You know what I mean?
1: Yeah.
0: Like, not gas station meat sticks, but you're talking like high-end meat market sticks. You get the teriyaki or maybe the hot honey.
1: You know what I like
0: doing? With the cheese in them.
1: We have one just a stone's throw from our house. And I like to go in there and act like it's my first time there and that I don't know that there is an amazing sample area in back. And I always walk by. Then I do it once around. And then I come back. I'm like, oh, samples. And they're none the wiser. But I fill up on sausage samplers.
0: Well, you got off track there. But the reason I was asking was that my wife last weekend had stopped and, dropped $7,000 or $8,000 on meat sticks. And when I came home last night, I was really craving one. Like, I ride this bus home and then I got a 30-minute ride. So I'm 2 hours of travel. And all I really wanted to do was come home, eat a beef stick and go to bed.
1: Yeah.
0: And I go, hey, what happened? You ate all the beef sticks? And she goes, no, you got to see this. This is so cool. There was a dog that came into our backyard that wasn't ours.
1: Mm-hmm.
0: And the dog was so super friendly. And so we let our dog out. She's like, Addie had so much fun with this other dog. And then I went out there and I gave him beef sticks.
1: And I'm like, now they'll never go away.
0: I said, hold on. You are giving stray dogs high-end good meat market beef sticks and there's nothing left for your husband. And I let it go because I'm a nice guy and I don't ponder on these things. I thought she loves a dog that she doesn't know more than her husband.
1: Mm-hmm.
0: Normal, right? Then she just hits me with a quick message that the sheriff's office picked up the same dog that was running around in our backyard last night and they need their help to find his way back home. Super friendly. It looks like he's a yellow lab. And they've got him.
1: Okay.
0: But she's like, I feel so bad. This is the dog I was feeding last night. So I'm hoping somebody comes and grabs this puppy because it's a full grown, I think it's got to be a female.
1: Why don't you bring it in?
0: She said that my son was trying to bring the dog into the house. And
1: why don't you go get it?
0: Oh, the sheriff's office has it. They have the dog now. They had posted it, and my wife shared the post with me saying, this is the dog that was in our yard back night.
1: Yeah, but now it's going to be like in a crate.
0: Oh, adopted? No. This dog for sure belongs to someone. Mm. It's so good of a dog. Like, it was such a nice dog and played friendly with our dog, and it was cool, and it was easy to pet and everything like that. But I was just like, oh, my gosh, you are now contributing to the delinquency of not just minors, but dogs.
1: And now I want a meat stick.
0: It's a downhill spiral for this woman.
2: Up next,
3: it's Kat and JJ, and here's what's next.
1: Okay, focus.
0: Just don't need those problems.
1: Here we go.
0: You guys ready for the secret sound? $1,000 straight into your checking account if you can tell us what this is. We've been very, very, very close to the correct answer. Listen to the whole sound, guys. Tell us what that is next. You get $1,000.
4: Comedy gold.
5: I've done comedy for a while. I've done a lot of different shows. I did one in a prison once. So we go in. Let's say you guys are the inmates. So I'm sitting here. I'm like doing my dumb jokes. None of it works. Every joke I have involves being outside in the past 30 years. Like, I'm like, traffic's crazy. You guys remember? Who remembers? People remember traffic here, right? So I'm doing my dumb jokes, and then an inmate gets up and starts walking towards me. I'm like, oh, boy, here we go. You know, like he's going to use me to break out. And I don't want to point at him, but no one's like, look at, but I am using hand gestures. I'm like, what do you guys do on this side of the room? Should he be walking up like that? Turns out the bathrooms are behind me. He's a good guy. I judged him on what he was wearing and where we were at.
6: Good morning. Good morning.
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0: Woo! 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
0: What's Kat so laughy about? I had gotten an email Thursday during our show. JJ, I really need you to cut these ads ASAP. I know it's while you're on the air, but can you do the voice for this particular client? There was like three or four of these ads, and now I hear them running with somebody else's voice on them, and I'm like, oh, they really didn't like, what a rejection on that situation. Hey, before we get to the secret sound, I want to bring Miss L onto the show real quick, because we were talking just a couple of seconds ago about the ridiculous things you've seen this year as a teacher and what happened.
18: A girl would get a $25 delivery to class for coffee every day.
0: Every single day, a $25 delivery of coffee would show up in your classroom.
18: Yep.
1: And she wasn't smart enough to include you in on this. Like, hey, this so-and-so, I got you a Trent a cold brew.
18: Well, she finally got busted by her dad. And,
0: How far into the year before dad caught on?
18: I would say a month and a half.
1: Jeez. Wow.
0: Hey, before we get to the secret song, one other cool thing about teachers this year. So my son is a senior in high school, and one of the things they're going to do on one of their last days is they're going to allow like a whole bunch of kids from his class went to one particular elementary school, And his kindergarten teacher is still there. And we just saw her over the weekend. She's been there 30 years. She
1: taught
0: all three of my kids. And Miss Davidson is still there.
1: That's so
0: cool.
1: And
0: so what the high school is going to allow them to do, and I think it's after maybe their last day of school, but the whole group of kids that went to that elementary school are going to go back and see their elementary school teachers on their last days of high school. And I think that is a great idea. So if you're an administrator or in the school district and you've got this group of kids that all went to the same elementary school, give them a day their senior year to go back and see their very first teacher.
1: That is so cool. And she's just going to love that. I love the forethought of the early on kindergarten teachers right now that have the kids line up. They jump over the camera and then they hold on to that. You hold on to that video for years and years and years. And then you have them jump over it when they're 18.
0: And the weird part is he's an 18-year-old who's into sports. He's got a girlfriend. He's graduating. But he cares about going back and seeing her because she made such a big impact.
3: There's a big secret. A secret that is worth $1,000. The Secret Sound with Kat and JJ.
1: What?
0: We just got this text and it started with that student that gets the coffee every morning. And I thought she was going to say it was my daughter. Oh. And she goes, that's my kind of girl.
1: Oh, yeah.
0: Let's get you $1,000. This will buy you a whole bunch of Trenta cold brews. What the heck is this Secret Sound? Are we finally going to get a winner this morning? We need the 10th caller through to guess at 320-251-1047. We've been close, but I really hope you listen to the entire thing and you got the hint by texting hint to 320-251-1047. Now call that number. If you're caller 10, you could win $1,000 with the Playhouse. Good luck.

0: You're wrong.
1: All right. Well, here's the good and the bad. I didn't actually hear what your other guess was, so the good is that might be right. The bad is the paper bag is not right. So hang on to your other guess.
2: Okay.
1: We'll give you another crack at 7 o'clock tomorrow morning during our show. I hope you have a good day today, man.
2: You too. Thanks, guys.
1: All right. If you haven't received the new hint as to what this is, and now we know it's not the crinkling of a paper bag, text the word hint to us right now. H-I-N-T. Not hunt, not himt, hint. To 320-251-1047. We'll hit you right back with a hint so you can figure it out tomorrow morning, all right?
3: Coming up next.
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1: Well, let's get into our second round of paparazzi this morning because we got dishing to do. What do you got?
5: All right. If you had your Rolls Royce stolen, okay, would you turn to ChatGPT to try to figure out where it went? Who did that? I'll tell you. Coming up with Radio Paparazzi next.
6: This is not headline news. Vin Diesel says a Fast and Furious show is in the works. Technically, he pointed at a TV and grunted, "Cars," but you get the point. There's a movie in the works about the early days of MTV. It promises a lot of surprises, like the M once standing for music. Leo has been the Pope for a year. You can tell he's Americanized the Vatican because there's a neglected wave runner in the front yard. And an Oasis documentary is coming to theaters. It depicts Oasis as you've rarely seen them before. Together. This is not headline news.
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0: This got heated very, very quick. Now, I'm not bragging, but most people are on my side. If I was to give you a scratcher and you were to hit $10,000, you should at least give something back to me. Minimum $100. Most people are agreeing with me, and I'm glad you did. I'm excited to hear Brittany's voice note here.
1: Okay, here we go.
2: Okay, whose side did you say you were on?
3: Cat.
2: On Cat's side? And why are you on Cat's side?
3: Because I like her voice.
2: Because you like her voice?
3: Yeah.
2: So Cat wins?
3: Yeah.
1: See, your kid is nothing wrong. Has made more sense than that.
0: It pains me to see people raising their children wrong like this.
1: So smart.
0: I want to get to, who's over here? This is Maxwell. Hey, real quick, man, I appreciate you chiming in. Sorry we didn't get to you right away, and I appreciate you holding, but you win this money. Is there kind of a finder's fee or what? Oh, go ahead.
4: So here's the thing. Like, in general, I don't think you're obligated. I don't think it's an obligation, but I think it's a generous courtesy, and I would 100%.
1: So in our stockings every year, my father-in-law will go to Quick Trip or a gas station and load us down with scratchers, and he'll always say before we start scratching, you know what, I get a little bit of it. I'm like, no, it was a gift.
4: I know. I think it's like, if you win $25, he doesn't get anything. But sure, if you win $10,000, maybe you give him like a 2% finder's fee,
0: 2%. Something. Listen to this guy. 2%.
1: You're my kind of guy. I like that.
5: Coming up next, here's what's next with Cat and
0: Jay. Out of here with your 2%. It's got to be at least 10%. If you win over $1,000, I should get at least 50.
1: $100 million is so different from a $10,000 scratch-off win, but
0: like, it's hard to visualize what $100 million is, but I can visualize $10,000, and I would expect at least $100 out of that.
1: Okay.
0: Real quick, let's get into some listener bingo. 320-251-1047. Here are the rules. First person through gets the bingo, but you have to fit one of the following two criteria.
1: All right, my bingo is has a name that you don't go by. It's not your real name. Somebody discovering what Garth Brooks' real name is, and she could not stop laughing.
0: I'm going to go for anyone listening who has more than seven children. I met a guy that was coaching the opposite baseball team that we were playing against, and he said, oh, but my six other kids. And I said, well, you have six other kids?
1: Do they live in a shoe?
0: And that's exactly what I said. I go, you guys live in a shoe? And he just laughed, and he goes, no, everyone in my family has a lot of kids.
1: No, we don't live in a shoe.
0: And I'm like, oh, my God. But he has seven kids.
1: Wow.
0: And one son. Mm. Six girls, one boy. Dang. And the boy is the last.
1: Wow.
0: They tried over and over and over again for him to get a baseball player. And finally, after six, listen, I'm not going back to that well. After about the second, I'm like, we're probably good. So I'm looking for anyone listening who has like at least seven or more children. Cat's on the hunt for anyone listening who?
1: Who goes by a name that is not theirs, like Garth Brooks. We'll get into that.
0: If either of these fit, get ready to call in and get your bingo next.
6: Can you please wake up?
5: Yeah. Bump in the playhouse with Cat and JJ.
0: Free golf alert. 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
8: Hey, you too, Bob. 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
7: You know, I have turned on the faucet in the fall, living in a community where the water is treated, but I have still turned on that faucet in the fall, and I smell that musty stuff. What is that?
8: Yeah, we'll get that sometimes on a addition of a city that is maybe at the very end of the water line, at the end of the water main, doesn't get used very often, or it's a lot of people leaving for the winters and coming back, and that water's sitting stagnant in that big 6 or 4 inch water main pipe.
7: Right.
8: So sometimes, just the city doing hydrant flushings aren't quite enough, and then you get some stagnant water. Typically, a good carbon filter or backwashing carbon filter can help with that stagnation. It's kind of removing any sort of solids that may have precipitated out of the water, and then just kind of adapting and helping with that taste.
7: Folks, reach out to Erkin's Water. Again, as close as a phone call away, they're in Cold Spring, 685-8762. 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
14: Hey, the commercials are over.
15: Yeah, oh, that's wow. So true.
16: Yeah.
15: That's so true.
16: I never thought of it that way.
15: Yes.
17: And that's great. That's like where you want to be.
5: This is the Playhouse with Kat and JJ.
0: All right, it's bingo time.
18: Bingo. How fun.
19: Last week, someone lost an eye at bingo.
20: Bingo.
21: Bingo, what bingo?
22: Bingo.
0: Bingo. That is how bingo works. First caller through gets the bingo, and hopefully we'll get an amazing story out of you. Maybe you're somebody listening who...
23: who goes by a different name that is not your real name. This woman having a hard time with Garth Brooks' real name.
24: Oh, Drake's real name is Aubrey. Mm-hmm. Oh, Elton John's real name is Reginald. Do you know Garth Brooks' real name? Because it ain't Garth. It's Troil Garth.
23: Mm-hmm. Troil Garth. I get the move of the name.
0: I was at a conference where Garth Brooks was there. He actually, we were supposed to be part of this radio conference. Not Kat and I was with some other people. And we got bumped that day. We were supposed to be presenters at this conference.
23: Yeah.
0: And last minute, they go, hey, well, we're not going to have time for you. Something else happened. And we're like, what? We got bumped for Garth Brooks.
23: Oh, understandable.
0: And he started that with saying, most people really don't know my name isn't Garth. And he goes, it's Troil. And everyone's like, huh?
23: It's Troil.
0: Troil.
23: It doesn't really roll off the tongue.
0: Nicest guy in the world.
23: He
0: stood around for 2 hours after this little conference and took pictures with everyone. Shook hands with everyone, talked about their family and their kids. It was very encouraging to see somebody that big, that humble, that cool.
23: Yeah.
0: So you're on the hunt for anyone listening who is for sure not going by your birth name.
23: Yeah, you go by something else.
0: I'm on the hunt for anyone listening who has more than 7 kids. Met a guy yesterday, the opposing baseball coach for our team, and he had 7 kids.
23: 6 girls, 1 boy.
0: 6 girls. And he said, we kept trying till we got the boy.
23: Really?
0: And I'm like, yeah, that is a gamble. That is a gambling man. That's a guy that goes to Vegas and puts the mortgage on roulette.
23: And isn't it all on him? Like, it's his problem, right?
0: I don't think so. I think it's on the lady.
23: I don't know if you know.
0: I think
23: about biology and DNA.
0: Here's the thing. You can't ever tell which tadpole is going to get there.
23: How is the sex determined?
0: It's a God thing, isn't it?
23: In human beings.
0: You can't determine whether or not you're going to have a boy or a girl.
23: Oh, God. XY chromosome. It's all in the male. The male is the worst.
0: That does not say that. It does not say that. All right. So if either of these fit, call now. First caller through that gets through, obviously, is going to get the bingo. Our number is 320-251-1047. If you fit either of these scenarios, let's talk to you next in the Playhouse. When I was young.

0: Buenos dias, good looking, and good morning. It's Kat and JJ.
1: You know what? The other day, I forgot to tell you what happened after the show. So I've been on these new vitamins, and if you don't eat on them, like I have some trail mix here, banana, whatever. I didn't have anything. I just had coffee. And I started like after the show feeling nauseous. So I went to the bathroom and was going to handle it, you know. And then I'm like, wait, I have to go potty too.
0: Oh, that decision and, point.
1: Yeah. And so I was like, okay, I'm going to sit down. I'll have enough time to handle that and then turn around and do the rest.
0: Yeah, you're a quick pooper.
1: I did. No, I went number one and I did not have time. So it just like starts coming up. I grab a tampon bag. Whew, that starts leaking. Double that up. I got that in this hand. More comes out. I get another tampon bag. I have to double that up.
0: So you're on the
1: toilet.
0: Some
1: of it is dripping on my naked toes. Nobody coming in. And there's always people in and out of the bathroom. So I like couldn't ask for help or anything. And then keeps coming. Grab another tampon. So at this point, I have six total in this hand.
0: You have six tampon bags full of vomit as you're pooping.
1: And my toes are covered. And this is not because my stomach was kind of empty, so it wasn't like chunky or anything like that. It was just like liquid
0: stuff.
1: Yes, where like nothing else is coming up. And then it's like, and then you start making that crazy noise, you know. And then I get out of the stall. I had to do everything with one hand, get out of the stall, throw it all away in the trash, take my flip-flops off, and start washing my feet. Are you kidding me?
0: Is that a no wiper?
1: No, this hand was free. I had this hand full of bags, this hand free, handled that, pulled my pants up, get all of it out of the stall, throw it away, washing my feet so there's no like sticky liquid on it. And then I walk out and I do my show. I just want you to know the professional that you are dealing with on a day-to-day basis is right here. So
0: you're better now though?
1: Yeah. It's been a couple days. Oh, you really want to drive it home. Okay. That was that.
0: You're a warrior if nobody's told you today yet.
1: No one has. No one does. And you know why? Because I don't sit there and go, I just puked in the bath. I don't advertise it.
0: It's people
1: like
0: you.
1: Because I don't need pity.
0: That when I get up in the morning and I don't want to come in here, I think, you know what? What does Kat go through on a day like today? And I get a story like this and it motivates me to be a better person.
1: There you go.
0: If nobody's told you today, you are my hero. You're the wind beneath my wings.
1: Am I?
0: I don't know anyone else that could hold six bags of vomit and wipe their own ass in one motion.
1: You don't know you can until you have to.
0: Right. When the challenge is in front of you, that's when you know you really got depth.
2: Coming up next. It's Kat and JJ, and here's what's next.
0: I figure the only way to get listeners back is to give away free money now. So would you like a whole bunch of it? If you could tell us what's in Kat's cash cube next, you can keep it all because you survived that story.
3: Comedy gold.
4: I moved to L.A., and people were passive-aggressively rude to me when they found out I was from Florida. They would form it in the pose of a question to kind of get underneath my skin. I'm like, oh, you're from Florida? What's that like? And then I realized something about Florida. Florida is the dive bar of the United States. It's that bar when you ride by, you lean in your butt and go, that's where I get all my drugs. The exact moment you say that, a dude stumbles out of that bar with a gunshot wound. An alligator grabs him, drags him to a Walmart where a dude on bath salts kills the alligator. From.
3: Good morning.
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5: 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So right when we start the show, we'll give you a chance to kind of settle in and get your tickets right now. How about that money? 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As a matter of fact, we're playing right now. 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So start calling now, 320-251-1047. You tell us what's in the cube, and you can keep it all.
6: Cash.

0: morning, fam. It's Kat and JJ. So I don't know if you've noticed this, but I think you're going to once I mention it. Stores, I'm talking mom and pop shops, all the way up to Target and Walmart, are now all selling hats with their store name on them.
1: Okay.
0: This is the thing. It's called World Build. All right? It's not just, hey, I was at the totem pole in Nisswa, and we were there on a vacation, and I want to memorize that vacation, so I buy a hat. More and more stores, even if they haven't traditionally had hats, are going to be selling them now because it's a better way of branding. So, like, these big, big companies, sports teams have done an amazing job at this. Remember, you're going to go pay $50 for a Vikings cap, and you've paid them to advertise for them.
1: Yeah. Joke's on us.
0: And now these stores, even mom and pop shops, little town stores, are going to start. First off, you can get a hat printed for like $2. Mm-hmm. You sell it for $10. That's a great profit margin. Now you've got free advertising. People are walking around. And this is why so many, like, if you know farmers, they've always had like a John Deere hat on or whatever type of seed they were planting. They'd get it for free from the implement store or for whoever their seed provider was. And it would be a perfect way that the next time they're in having breakfast at the diner, they're wearing that hat. Another farmer goes, oh, you're planting that kind of seed.
1: So if I walk into Walmart, there's going to be like a Walmart swag area.
0: Yeah, there'll be a ton of Walmart swag stuff. And it'll probably be dirt cheap because they're going to sell it almost at cost to have you go out and advertise like a billboard for them for free.
1: Brilliant.
0: It is really brilliant. So if you start seeing this pop up a little bit more, or you see somebody walking around and they've got a hat on and it's for, you know, some meat market in Staples, then you'll know that, like, they probably got that hat at almost cost and now it's free advertising. And what's going to happen is people are going to start going, I don't know if I want to be a free advertiser for this. Mm-hmm. What do I get with it? Right. There's going to be
1: like
0: this little
1: free meat.
0: Right. This
1: like
0: exchange
1: that.
0: Of goods, this little barter system, this little house on the prairie. I'm going to go to Nellie Olson's dad's place and say, put this on my bill thing. They're thinking that this is going to start generating more and more and more.
1: Yeah.
0: But just kind of keep an eye out as you walk around today or the next couple of days of how many people you see giving one brand free advertising because they gave them or sold them a hat. It's a great double dip. I'm going to sell you a hat for $10. I'm going to make $8. And you're going to advertise my business for free. Brilliant.
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1: I always thought whoever thought of the whole, I'm going to give you a $100 gas card or I'm going to pay your monthly car payment just to put my business's name on the back window. I thought that that was one of the best business moves ever.
0: I would say if you have a unique vehicle, it's worth it. If you're constantly driving around in a high traffic area, it's worth it.
1: Yeah.
0: If it's not like a shady business, it's worth it.
1: Right.
0: And if
1: think about it.
0: And if that money's hitting the bank, well worth it. We got one more round of paparazzi to handle yet this morning. What do you got?
1: Okay, so as if the Kim Zolciak, Croy Veerman saga couldn't get more weird and interesting, they both take the oddest turn. Are they getting back together? How are they going to be linked for life? That's coming up with Radio Paparazzi next.
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18: While you smell items of clothing from the hamper to see what might pass for clean again.
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18: We're getting back to the show.
3: Here we go. Kat and JJ are back in the playhouse.
1: So you know how fashion fads come back around? Can terrible words come back into play?
20: Oh my God, did you hear this?
21: If it's happening in Hollywood, we're talking about it.
1: Did you know that comedian Cheryl Underwood is the mastermind behind most Netflix roasts? Like, she puts them together. She knows all the
0: Jeffrey Ross thing.
1: She knows all the comedians. She puts them together. She makes sure that it's going to work. Sometimes you have people there that are there for like malice reasons. Even though some of the stuff that was said, like Pete Davidson, holy cow, that was pretty bad.
0: Funny.
1: But she was asked about why the rules go out the door for those Netflix specials, because The Rock did use the R word and people are having a really tough time with it.
22: It's a way for us to talk about the issues with humor and come to some common ground. Years ago, you couldn't say M word for little people, couldn't say R word for the disabled. I have a joke that I tell about my own sister. I tried to say disabled, but it does not work. Sometimes politically correctness does not fit in comedy.
0: She's got to have a tough job. That's tap dancing on a razor blade.
1: I know. Everyone was kind of taken aback, though, with Rock using it. They're like, what? That should not come out of your mouth. All right. So it seems their messy divorce is winding down, but this is super weird. So Kim Zolciak, Croy Bierman cannot avoid each other, even though they're supposed to, already connected through their kids. And now it looks like Croy is hooking up with Jillian Green, who happens to be the ex of Kim's new boyfriend, Kyle Mowitz. So I don't know if that was planned. People say that he's kind of calculating, so who knows if he did that on purpose, but what are the odds? I don't even know. All right, so Hailey Bieber talking about her husband, Justin Bieber, and their bond. It is undeniable.
23: I think that makes me feel really seen. Like, understanding makes me feel really seen. Like, hey, I really feel you on that, and I really understand. I'm sorry that that's the way that that feels. I'm sorry that you went through that today. To be understood, I think, is like to be known.
24: Do you think Justin understands you the most of anybody?
23: I would say so, yeah.
0: And she sounds happy.
1: She does, and she

0: How about you, Kat? What's the one thing you haven't done since the pandemic, since COVID?
1: I have not saved. It's weird. It's hard to say that. Not saved my money or thought of it a different way. Not that we were in a terrible spot, but I don't ever want to worry about that.
0: I have not watched the news since the pandemic got over.
1: You haven't?
0: Yeah.
1: Oh, I watch it every Saturday.
0: Oh, man. I just, it's too much garbage out there for me. But we asked that question and had some really very interesting responses this morning to what people have not done since the last pandemic. I'd like you to hear this next.
2: Comedy gold.
3: I've done comedy for a while. I've done a lot of different shows. I did one in a prison once. So we go in. Let's say you guys are the inmates. So I'm sitting here. I'm like doing my dumb jokes. None of it works. Every joke I have involves being outside in the past 30 years. Like, I'm like, traffic's crazy. You guys remember? Who remembers? People remember traffic here, right? So I'm doing my dumb jokes, and then an inmate gets up and starts walking towards me. I'm like, oh boy, here we go. You know, like he's going to use me to break out. And I don't want to point at him, but no one's like, look at, but I am using hand gestures. I'm like, what do you guys do on this side of the room? Should he be walking up like that? Turns out the bathrooms are behind me. He's a good guy. I judged him on what he was wearing and where we were at.
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0: Well, I know your mom's been a teacher for like 30 years between teaching here and then teaching a second language in Japan. I'm guessing there is a giant difference in how kids act in the classroom from here to Japan, right?
1: Very much so. There are it's called standards. I don't know if you've heard about
0: that.
1: I
0: don't even know what that means.
1: It's just how you treat adults, you know. They're not always right, but you have to treat them with respect.
0: So we floated the question out this morning. As a teacher, what's the most ridiculous thing you've seen so far this year? I want you to hear what Morgan said when she called in. She teaches third grade, and this was crazy. It's coming up next.
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13: Out of all the years your mother has taught either here or in Japan, did she ever come up with just a crazy story, like something you couldn't believe happened in her classroom?
14: Yearly she'll tell me certain things, like, you know, the student did this, and no names, but I'm like, you know what? I can't even imagine any students I went to school with trying to get away with that. Like, they'd fight with each other in the hallway, but no one would ever... I don't ever remember somebody talking back to a teacher, misbehaving. It just didn't happen.
13: I had a teacher that used to smoke in our classroom and blow it out the window.
14: Really?
13: Yeah. Mr. Brown, he'd sit there with his feet up on the desk.
14: Yeah.
13: And his desk was positioned in like an elementary school. They got like almost floor-to-ceiling windows, and they slide, right? And he would sit there during class and put his feet up and...
14: Yeah.
13: Blow it out the window. And I didn't even think it was a thing.
14: Mr. Wilson did that, too. He would leave our history class, and we'd just watch him walk outside, and he'd just stand outside the window, lean up against it. And
13: we had a shop teacher that would just give us dangerous tools and then go outside to smoke.
14: Yeah,
13: that was a thing. But you're a teacher, and you saw something this last school year or heard something that genuinely knocked you backwards. I'm excited to bring Morgan onto the show. What you got for us?
15: Hey, so I teach third grade, and one of my kids, he came up to me and said, "Hey, Miss Morgan, do you know anybody who's blind?" And I had to think about it, and I'm like, "No, I don't think so." He was like, "You don't know anybody that's blind?" I'm like, "No, not offhand. Why?" And he's like, "Well, what about your husband?" And I'm like, "My husband's not blind. Why?" And he's like, "Because you ugly." And I'm like,
14: oh my God.
13: Let's go.
14: Could you even imagine back in your day, even thinking something like that, hoping the teacher wouldn't hear you thinking that? You'd get hit.
15: It's so mean. Oh, my goodness.
13: And did he say this in front of the rest of the class?
15: Yes. And all my kids just dying laughing.
13: They had you set up.
14: That is awful. F.
13: I want to bring Miss L onto the show real quick. What happened?
16: A girl would get a $25 delivery to class for coffee every day.
13: Crazy. Every single day, a $25 delivery of coffee would show up in your classroom.
16: Yep.
14: And she wasn't smart enough to include you in on this. Like, hey, this so-and-so, I got you a Trent a cold brew.
16: Well, she finally got busted by her dad. And,
13: How far into the year before dad caught on?
16: Oh, I would say a month and a half.
14: Wow.
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17: On demand.
13: I think we all dream about hitting the lotto. And Kat was talking to a friend who got some lottery tickets gifted to her. And she was like, hey, I might win $25,000. And then they got in an argument about whether or not you give some of that money back to the person who gave you the lottery ticket. Kat says, no, I'm for sure giving at least 10% of that back. How do you feel about this? We talked about it earlier this morning. I'd like you to hear some of the reactions coming up next.

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1: On demand.
2: Here's the scenario. You win $10,000 on a lottery ticket, but that scratcher was given to you by someone else. Do you give them a chunk of the money back? I say for sure. Like, even $100 goes a long, long way. You're saying nothing, nada.
3: That's almost worse. For you to give me a ticket, I win $10,000, and then I only get $100. I wouldn't want to know. I'd want you to go like this. Hey, I want to take you out to get some surf and turf. What are you doing this weekend?
2: I would say why.
3: And then it's like, wow, this guy's so nice. And then I don't have to say $10,000. Throw me $1,000.
2: Hey, Justin, you've been through something like this, right?
4: Yeah, so actually a coworker of mine, we used to work at this little like small town convenience store together. And this elderly guy, he would come in every single day to buy his scratch-off tickets every morning. And one day, he won on a $10 ticket. It was $25,000.
3: Wow.
4: And then my coworker, she's the one that sold it to him. So she's like, me and her were talking. She's like, oh, I'm going to, you know, get like a grand or two. This is going to be awesome. And we're like, yeah, cool. So he comes in a couple of days later. He's like, here's $100. She was so mad, like, that she didn't get more. So, like, every day, and he still came in every day to keep, you know, obviously buying scratchers. She would go to the back and not even look at him.
2: That's wow. On her. Because that's, you know, like, expecting her too much. Listen,
3: that is like waiting for a loved one to die, and you're sitting there in the corner twisting your mustache because there's a lot of money waiting for you, maybe. That's weird to assume that he should give more.
2: She thought she was going to get, listen, I've taught my kids, and this was taught to me at an early age, I don't expect anything from anyone. Nothing. If you get something, it is an absolute gift and a blessing. That's bad on her, man. Like, I would have taken that $100 and been thank you and hoping he hits again for another $100.
3: Did you think the way she reacted was normal, or were you like, what's wrong with this chick?
4: No, I mean, you know, you can't always expect to get something. You got to be grateful for, hey, $100, you know, that's,
3: yeah.
4: That's gas and some groceries, maybe.
2: Yeah.
3: That's weird.
2: That's crazy.
3: That's weird that she would expect it from a total stranger.
2: And he kept coming back over and over and over again to try and hit again, huh?
3: We always make those jokes. Anytime I buy a Powerball, I'm like, I'm going to be back. I'm going to give you some money. They won't see me again.
2: Hold on, Justin, 1 second. You're telling me, Kat, you buy a Powerball ticket tonight. You win. You're not going back to that gas station to give that person something?
3: I'll be busy.
2: You're a bad person.
3: Okay.
2: That's just a bad human quality. Justin, you would for sure go back and give him money, right?
4: Oh, definitely.
2: Kat's like, hey, I won $45 billion. You get nothing.
3: You think I wouldn't
2: bring
3: somebody some money back? Of course
2: you
3: just, I would.
2: No, I don't think the true colors are showing right now. Justin, if I won $100 million, how much would you expect?
4: I mean, I wouldn't expect anything. It would just be nice to get something.
2: Thank you. You know, finally, the salt of the earth people.
3: They come back and they pay my mortgage off. You win $100 million?
4: That's what I would do. Like, if I won something big and, you know, I had, like a close friend or something that, you know, I would go and I would either pay their car off, I would pay their mortgage, or I would pay their rent. I wouldn't give them the money. I would just do something nice like that to make their life easier.
3: Yeah, that's a great idea.
2: Well, Kat struggles with this because she doesn't have any friends.
3: Was it that funny?
2: Yeah, I thought it was.
0: Let's go. On demand. It's Kat and JJ in the Playhouse and on demand.
2: Hey, would you like to see Kesha this summer? She's coming to Mystic Lake Amphitheater, and Derek has tickets for you every single day this week. Just listen in the afternoon anytime between 2 and 6, and Derek could be sending you to see Kesha, another big concert giveaway from KCLD.
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13: They make me laugh. 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

You have a middle schooler, and they love all of their teachers except for one. 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

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You're going to hear how these parents celebrate coming up.

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0: The job hunt going? Are you in a current career that you're ready to make that switch? I found the best and worst cities to start a career. I'm going to give you number one for the best and number one for the worst, okay? And I would love to know, like, what are you wanting to switch from and to? Like, you don't want to do this anymore, but you're making a completely different avenue for yourself. What is it? I'm curious, and we're going to talk about it next.
3: The sound is worth $1,000. Hi, Rena. 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

already a frightening notion to switch a career, to switch a job, maybe to something that you've never done. So let's give you the best odds at making it a success. Okay. I have the best and worst cities to make a new career happen. The best, Atlanta, for the third year in a row. So that says a lot. The worst place to start a new career is New York. So why? The dense population. There are millions and millions of people all in one little spot. Try to make a name for yourself. So good luck on your new adventure.

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1: So every single year, 40% of men partake in this type of surgery. 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I do, because I'm guilty of looking into it instead of doing exercise. 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
1: Yes, I have looked into it, and no, I'm not going to spend that kind of money on it. 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

0: 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Here we go.
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0: Do you have a new drug dealer?
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0: late 80s, early 90s, throughout the 90s, you remember Sizzler. It was the Mac Daddy of buffets, and it was like one of the fancy Sunday places you went. You went to church, and then your parents are like, how about we Sizzler it up this afternoon? You're like, yes.
1: Where do you want to go for lunch?
2: I know where I want to go for lunch.
1: I don't want to spend a lot of money.
2: Not fast food.
1: Definitely not fast food.
0: It was so cool. And I read that they had filed for bankruptcy like twice and they were down to just a couple of dozen stores. Looks like they are going to expand. They're doing better than ever. I'm so excited. I wonder if they called Flava Flav to help them out.
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0: When I talk to some of my friends that do the Grubhub or they have someone else grocery shop for them, I don't like doing that. 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I like to price compare. You know, it's just my thing. But there's nothing that could have been done about what this woman found inside her onions. How could he possibly avoid it? 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

0: lesson not too long ago that I should cut my produce instead of taking one of those huge, ginormous bites. I bought a peach and I took just a huge bite, ready for a juicy peach, and bleh, it was just mush inside, and kind of swore off peaches there for a little bit. Now I'm back. But this woman, I don't know if she's going to do onions for a while.
1: Oh my God, I want to barf so bad. I just cut into an onion and look at this. Oh my God. This is the bag of onions. I just got this from Walmart, like a grocery delivery a few days ago. They look all right, you know? Ew.
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0: Was it yesterday I had the wife pranking the husband where she had some vegetable oil next to the car? And he's like, please, do not tell me you just put this oil in the car. She's like, oil's oil. This man, however, purposefully put what in his car? 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

0: car is on its last legs, try this, see if it works. 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If you're not, don't do this. 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It might not always start up like this.
1: You need a spoon to heave it out, right?
2: That manky looking cheese hole.
1: Yeah.
2: It's still yellow.
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2: 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It's me. 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

0: Yes, American Idol is still on. It's kind of sad because I don't know. Like, they don't put the viewership numbers out anymore, I think, because they're dwindling down. But a winner is a winner is a winner.
1: The winner of American Idol 2026 is...
0: Should we? Yes, we should. Go back to the OG.
2: What if I

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I warned you. I said it goes quickly. 320-251-1047. That was Aaliyah and Try Again. Your request, and we have three back-to-back coming up next, all picked by listeners that might be in their car right next to you. LMFAO kicks it off next. The old

0: touch this.
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0: You can't touch this.
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0: that is Get Lucky. Welcome into the fastest hour of the day because we go old school. You're like, I remember that. I remember how old I was when that was a jam. That's the best part of this hour. So we're going to go back to, and it doesn't matter what time frame it is, as long as it's a banger. We're going back to the late 80s to kick it off next with Bobby.
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Now it's teacher gift time at the end of the year. 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We'll tell you why this is a big deal and what's going on with some OPP, that's other people's problems, at 8:20 Wednesday morning on KCLD.

0: this all night.
1: Women can relate to what I'm saying. You are so hungry, and then you get that first bite of whatever you're craving, and then your whole body does this. It just kind of starts to groove, and then you just want to sing about what you're eating. Why does our body do that? But I love it. It makes us adorable. You're going to hear this woman having a bite of a hot dog, and we are her next.

0: We've all been there. You get very hangry and you're like, whatever, I need something in my belly. But when it's the right thing, it just hits different, right? You almost want to put it to song.
1: I got a hot dog. Yum, yum, yum.
0: This is a great question. You might be in this predicament right now where you just went out on a first date with somebody and there were no sparks. You're like, this person is tolerable. I like them. Here is the reason why you should go out one more time. 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That's coming up next.
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0: We're not living life in a rom-com. Very few of us have those moments where all of a sudden we're in the middle of the street and the rain starts pouring and we have our first incredible kiss with somebody, okay? We're more normal than that. But there are scientists out there that say you should go on a second date if you don't feel sparks on the first date. So sparks are weird. Sparks could be anxiety masking as butterflies. Sometimes if you have like instant chemistry with somebody, you're blind to red flags. You're only focusing on the fact that they are like so hot. You know, go out on that second date. See if your mind changes. If not, move on.
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0: You know what I'd like to do? Put together a list. 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What are the things that give somebody a 5-star rating in your mind? Okay. And if you're an Uber driver, Lyft driver, listen up. This is what the public wants. 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
15: 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And I'm like, my husband's not blind. 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And he's like, because you ugly. And I'm like,
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0: to taking an Uber or Lyft, I'm very, like, it has to be nice and cold because I get car sick. If I'm with my family, I'll take a talker. If I'm alone, I pretend like I'm on my phone. No talkie-talkie. I'm weird like that. You know, I'm a social person. I will answer your questions. I'll be polite. But those are just things that I prefer. And I think that that's a tough world to get a 5-star as an Uber driver. This CEO can't even do it.
1: It is a 481 now. I still have to build it up. I think I'm on the phone too much when I'm in the car. I asked the driver, you know, do you mind if I make a phone call? But, you know, I'm working on it. I'm increasing it.

0: sick.
1: I'm not, but sometimes it's good to be bad. You know what I mean? Like going above and beyond, entertaining you, giving you free stuff all afternoon long. Hi, it's me, Derek Lee. Yes, winning all afternoon long on the 50s. 250, your first chance with KCLD and Papa Murphy's.

0: bad enough that you would not trust your ex to be your waiter or waitress? Let's say you guys walk into a restaurant and your ex is your waiter. Are you okay with that?
1: Never. Never in a million years. Like, they have that grudge. They might say, you know, I'm over you, until they go back and all their dandruff is on your potatoes. No,
0: would you trust your ex to be your waiter or waitress? I want you to think about it and bring your answer and why to our show at about 6:35 Wednesday morning on KCLD. You're the

0: is with me, Derek Lee, on KCLD with a fun fact. But I don't want you to look at me differently, okay? I used to play with dolls.
1: Oh, yeah?
0: Yeah.
1: Cool. Did you dress them up all cool?
0: Actually, no, because the ones that I got to play with at my grandma's house didn't have any clothes.
1: Oh, well, that's kind of lame.
0: No, it wasn't.

0: 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We don't care. Just write it down when you have a chance. You know what I'm saying? 104.7 KCLD, The Derek Lee Show.
1: Hey, how's it going?
0: Good. How are you?
1: Good.
0: Good.
1: I literally have nothing to offer. I just want to tell you that you do a great program, and I really enjoy the time that I get to listen to you.
0: Oh, well, thank you very much. What's your name, man?
1: Does it matter?
0: No, not at all.
1: I just want to know that you do a great job. So
0: what you're trying to tell me is you're stalking me, and I like it. Thank you.
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0: So 89% of people suffer from this. It's a new disease that is sweeping the nation. Well, I mean, it's been around forever, but they have a new name for it now. 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

0: do you suffer from mom brain? 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
1: I don't know. I was scattered. I wasn't really thinking. Pulled up to the valet at the hotel, jumped out of the car, slammed the door, car still running, keys in the car, windows up, baby still in the car.
0: That's Kevin Bacon. 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I know, because I'm Derek Lee from 104.7 KCLD. 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

0: pizza's delicious, especially when you share it with someone you love. 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
1: Oh, yeah. 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
0: Ooh, ooh, ooh, ooh, ooh, ooh.
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0: With Papa Murphy's when you text A for today's theme. Duos.
1: Well, well, you.
0: Ooh, ooh, ooh, ooh.
1: Oh, yeah.
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1: Well, I'll be honest. I thought it would be more of a contest than it was, but more of a landslide.
2: Hello?
1: Hello, Jessica. How are you?
2: I'm doing fine.
1: Wow, you got really sexy there. I like it. Nice. You got free pizza from Papa Murphy's.
2: Oh, thank you.
1: You're welcome.
2: Thank you so much.
1: I didn't know what your vote was because you texted duo. So what was your A or B?
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0: if you want Kesha tickets at 350 when we play the game called Chaos. No, Kesha Chaos. What's it called? It's Kesha Chaos Challenge. Anyway, you get to play and win. Thanks to our friends at Mystic Lake Amphitheater at 350 with KCLD. What up, Tori?
1: Can you say happy birthday, Caitlin, please?
0: Sure. Happy birthday, Caitlin, please.
1: No.
0: Or happy birthday, Caitlin.
1: Uh-uh.
0: Caitlin, please.
1: No.

You have a middle schooler, and they love all of their teachers except for one. Now it's teacher gift time at the end of the year. Do you skip that one teacher, or do you just get one for everyone? We'll tell you why this is a big deal and what's going on with some OPP, that's other people's problems, at 8:20 Wednesday morning on KCLD.

0: have us on. We appreciate it.
1: I work at KFC.
0: Nice. 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What? Is that something a fat person would say?
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0: Afternoon show with me, Derek Lee, on KCLD. And even though I absolutely love my job, I also like when it's over, too. You know, like, for lots of reasons. I get to go home and eat, spend time with my family. But most of all, the reason I like when it's over is because of the coworkers. Excuse me. Dry in here. No, I don't want to sound like I'm complaining because my job comes with a lot of nice perks. You know, and that comes from the mission statement.
1: I'm going to read the mission statement aloud, and what I want you guys to do is just follow along as I read the mission statement, okay? Okay, Sean, don't eat the mission statement. Just get that out your mouth. Hey, nah, come here. Hey!
0: I got to go make a new copy.

0: to brag, but I know people, you know? I can tell stuff about people by just looking at them. And I can tell Caitlin sounds like a really fun person, you know?
1: I hate my job.
2: Where do you work at?
1: I work at a restaurant, believe it at that.
2: Okay, what's so bad about it?
1: My boyfriend that works there dumped me for one of my friends that work there.
0: Oh, he's a double dipper. 104.7 KCLT. I'm going to tell you why you live in a very lucky, unstressful time. I know you're thinking, what? What are you talking about, Derek? Do you know what's going on? Yeah, I know what's going on. And back when I grew up in the exact same time, we didn't copy stuff from that generation or a generation before. Well, we kind of did, you know, the 70s. But the 90s had what it was. And now you copy everything we got. The only thing different is dating. Yeah. Way easier to date nowadays than it was back in my day. I'll tell you why next with KCLD.
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23: Wake up in the morning like P. Diddy. Grab my glasses, I'm out the door. I'm gonna hit this city. Before I leave, brush my teeth with a bottle of Jack. 'Cause when I leave for the night, I ain't coming.

0: to see that lady, Kesha, at Mystic Lake Amphitheater on August 3rd. Happens at about 2:50. Now, fun facts with me, Derek Lee. Dating nowadays is way easier than previous times. I will state the facts. Singles are cyber-stalking before dates. 47% of people admit to researching their date online before meeting in person.
1: Yeah, I got you. I got you on camera. You on candid camera now.
0: 35% of those people have found something that they didn't really like. Now, case in point, back in the day, we had to go on several dates before we found the crazy. Sometimes months.
2: Jeremy. Jeremy, you're amazing.
3: Oh, God, I think you're amazing.
2: Oh, my God, don't ever leave me.
3: Ever.
2: Good, because I'd find you.
0: That reminds me, I have to renew some paperwork. 104.

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1: No.
0: Oh. Well, people say that. A lot of people say that. So let me hear you bark.
1: Bark?
0: Yeah.
1: I've never really barked.
0: Well, show me what kind of dog you are, man. Let's go. Woof, woof.
1: Woof, woof.
0: Woof, woof. Woof,
1: woof. Woof, woof.
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3: 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It's everybody's favorite new game. It's called TikTok. Ted right now gets to go see her at Mystic Lake Amphitheater if you can answer my question correctly.
4: Call

0: The TikTok Kesha Challenge is what's happening. You're going to get to pick your categories, but you only got 5 seconds to answer. So hopefully, caller number 10, hang on. Yuck. Oh, I just spit up peanut butter out of my mouth. That's gross. Hi, Stephanie. How are you?
1: I'm good.
0: All right, good. Have you ever spit peanut butter out of your mouth after having like a peanut butter pretzel nugget?
1: No, I haven't.
0: Oh, okay. Well, it's coming. It's coming for you, just so you know. All right. So you want to see Kesha on August 3rd at Mystic Lake Amphitheater, right?
1: Yes.
0: Okay. Well, all I got to do is get 2 out of 3 right with everyone's favorite game called the Kesha, Chaos Challenge. Are you ready to play?
1: Yeah.
0: All right. Let's do it then. Your categories are animals, geography, random, could be anything, or music. Which one are we going with, Steph?
1: Animals.
0: Animals. What animal cannot jump? Is it A, the elephant, B, the rhino, C, the hippo? Your clock starts now.
1: Elephant.
0: Elephant. Final answer?
1: Yes.
0: Well, you got it in there before the buzzers, but yes. Good job. How'd you know that?
1: I've never seen an elephant jump.
0: Have you ever seen an elephant in person?
1: No. Well, yes, at the zoo, but...
0: At the zoo. They're huge, right?
1: Well, I mean, I think they'd cause an earthquake or something.
0: That's true. Good point. Good point. All right. One question away from seeing Kesha at Mystic Lake Amphitheater on August 3rd. And your categories left are geography, random, and music. Remember, we're playing the game called...
2: TikTok Kesha Chaos Challenge!
0: I love my sound effects. What are you going to go with?
1: geography.
0: Geography! All right. What is the only continent with no volcanoes? Is it A, Australia, B, Africa, or C, Antarctica? 5 seconds now.
1: Australia.
0: Australia. Final answer?
1: Yeah.
0: Dang it. I thought it was tougher than that. Yeah! August 8th, August 3rd, you're going to go see Kesha at Mystic Lake Amphitheater. That sounds cool, right?
1: Yes, awesome.
0: Everyone wants to know who you taking, huh? Who you taking? Because I'm free that day.
1: I'm not sure yet.
0: Oh, okay. I would totally make your friends try and like earn their way. You know what I mean?
1: Yeah.
0: I mean, but that's the kind of friend I am, just saying. All right, hang on the line so I can get your information. And remember, we got more Kesha tickets for you tomorrow with everybody's favorite game called... I said called...
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0: Thank you. 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

0: for you. $1,000. Yeah, with a secret sound. That's what it sounds like. And all I gotta do is guess it right, and you win $1,000. And then you can spend the money on whatever you need, especially if you're shopping like Amy, who's been shopping all day for the perfect leggings, and I think she finally found some.
1: They're a little bit thinner.
0: Like, see-through thin?
1: Derek.
0: What?
1: Pervert.
0: Well, I'm not going to argue with you.
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0: bad enough that you would not trust your ex to be your waiter or waitress? 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Are you okay with that?
1: Never. Never in a million years. Like, they have that grudge. They might say, you know, I'm over you, until they go back and all their dandruff is on your potatoes. No,
0: would you trust your ex to be your waiter or waitress? 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

0: Listen, you don't know the joy in how big my eyes light up when I see the light flash saying that we have a phone call. I'm like, holy cow, awesome. I love my listeners that like to contribute. And then I realize it's an hour where we're giving away like $1,000 to Secret Sound and St. Cloud Toyota with KCLD. And then I realize they're just using me for my money. They don't want to be my friend.
1: When are you guys doing the Secret Sound next?
0: $450.
1: $450. All right. Thank you.
0: See? I mean, come on. I'm a person.

0: for you to win because we're the only radio station that really wants you to win, honestly. We don't put you through hoops to win stuff. We just say, hey, be caller 10 at 450, win $1,000 when you guess the secret sound with St. Cloud Toyota. That's a fact. Another fact comes from a new sister named Caitlin. She just had a baby brother, or her mom just had the baby brother, and she wants to let her baby brother know some of the rules of the house before he gets home.
1: Do not touch my thing.

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1: 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Will someone get it right and win, please? 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

0: big news, and since we're such close friends, I mean, we've been together for so many years, you know, it finally happened for me, and I know you'll be excited, except for the sad part that I might have to leave for a while. Yeah, I might have to go to Hollywood. They're finally making my life a show! I mean, a movie! And it's a roller coaster. There's action. Struggle. Stunts on a rusty bike. And of course, an amazing love story. With some tasteful nudity. Look at it!
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0: So you know that bit that Kat does with the morning show where she can guess your job? 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And let me guess, Sarah, you work at a nursing home.
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0: Oh. Well, was I close?
1: You were.
0: Oh, okay. Well, where do you work then?
1: I work at a hotel.
0: Oh, see, I saw something there because you clean up gross stuff like at a nursing home.
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0: Number three, been a little sticky. We have a whole bunch of wrong guesses up on this sheet. Everything from shuffling a deck of cards to a hand pump to inflate kids' toys, to opening a bag of popcorn, to shuffling a deck of cards with the bridge. Obviously, that's not right. But we want to get you the money. $1,000. It sounds like this. And Craig, who is color 10, has a chance to guess. How are you, buddy?
2: Doing great, man. How are you guys doing?
0: I'm doing awesome. Now, you said this is your first guess on this sound, but you got to guess on number two, right?
2: I can't remember if it was one or two, but yeah, I had a chance at one of those.
0: The important part is you didn't win, and that's what we're going to change today. We're going to make you a winner today, right? Yes, sir.
2: Yeah, let's do that.
0: All right, Craig, what are you going to do with the money if you win $1,000 with the Secret Sound, St. Cloud Toyota, and KCLD?
2: Oh, man, we got to, I don't know.
0: You don't know? You don't
2: have so many things. I mean, I got the whole garden thing going on right now, and gardens are expensive.
0: Yes, yes.
2: You know.
0: And a lot of work.
2: A lot of work. Yes, sir, you, sir.
0: What is your favorite thing that you grow?
2: We do some Japanese daikon. It's like this really big radish. Those are really good.
0: Like how big? Like the size of a baseball or what?
2: They can get pretty big. They're like longer and thinner. They're not really like a round radish. They're like a long radish. So, yeah, they get 12 inches.
0: Wow. All right, 12
2: bigger.
0: Inches.
2: Yeah.
0: Not bad, my friend. I like it. Okay, well, so let's just say that, what was the vegetable called again? It's called a what?
2: Daikons.
0: Daikons. Okay, so if there was a cartoon about vegetables, I would not be a daikon. I would be more like a grapefruit or something, right?
2: Yeah.
0: Okay.
2: My guess, yeah. I'm just, by the voice, yeah.
0: Wow, all right. Craig, $1,000. It sounds like this. What do you think it is, my friend?
2: I think it's a carton, one of those plastic cartons of eggs.
0: Oh.
2: I can open one of those cartons with the little poppy things.
0: Gotcha. Okay, so opening up one of the plastic cartons that has the eggs, right?
2: You betcha.
0: All right.
2: Yeah.
0: Judges, is this one of those plastic thingies with eggs, the carton opening up? Is Craig $1,000 richer? No. Sorry, Craig.
2: That's all right.
0: The good news is, my friend, you get to play and hopefully win tomorrow at around 7 a.m., okay?
2: Awesome.
0: All right. Have a great night, and I appreciate listening, man.
2: All right. You guys take it easy.
0: All right. Thanks, Craig. Remember, more winning happening 5:30 after we do the Vibe at 5, which will be happening next. But before we go, make sure you text HINT to 320-251-1047. Hear the hint on the Secret Sound and win.

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1: Work is done. Volume up.
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1: The Vibe at 5 is on now.
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1: With Derek Lane on KCLD. Blow the whistle. It's 5 o'clock. The whistle's

0: Buddy with Jacob, who's doing what?
1: Oh, just getting home from work and getting wet ready for around the yard.
0: Oh, no, no, no, no, no. That's what my mother-in-law says. Oh, no, no, no, no, no. By the way,

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1: Hey, Derek, how you doing?
0: Pretty good, man. I'm really emotional, though. Have you had one of those days where you could, like, just cry at a dime or a commercial?
1: Oh. Not that I recall. Are you having one?
0: No,

0: wonder who sings that song. Vibe at 5 with me, Derek Lee. Derek Lee. Derek Lee. Now you know that. Know this. The smell of oranges make people want to spend more.
1: Oh, no. Mm-mm. Leather makes me want to spend more money.
0: Leather? What do you do for a living?
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0: Yeah, I'm going to play a clip. You tell me the movie, you win. Here we go.
1: 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They're like dogs. You have to clean them and feed them. And they're just like these nervous creatures that jump and slobber all over you.
2: 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Get off of me! Ugh, as if.
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0: Yes, it is! 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
0: Casey Ellie's swag bag, including Papa Murphy's pizza, and you have my permission not to share any of it with anyone.
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0: you smoke anything this morning?
1: 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But you guys are fun to listen to in the morning.
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0: so fun, you don't need weed. All right, hey, thanks, Dake, and I hope you have a great
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0: Health Door, Mason, Liveline, Nationwide, up next, 85 Liveline. You want to get a hold of him. But I got time for one more.
1: I have a special request. I don't know if you're taking those still.
0: Oh, yeah, I can't do those things anymore. HR and, well, Cat gets mad.
1: No.
0: Oh!
2: This is what it sounds like when you didn't sign up for the KCLD VIP. And this is what it sounds like when you did.
3: Get up! Woo!
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12: Talking with Nick Erkins, Erkins Water. 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
13: Hey, you too, Bob. Appreciate it.
12: You know, I have turned on the faucet in the fall, living in a community where the water is treated, but I have still turned on that faucet in the fall, and I smell that musty stuff. What is that?
13: Yeah, we'll get that sometimes on a addition of a city that is maybe at the very end of the water line, at the end of the water main, doesn't get used very often, or it's a lot of people leaving for the winters and coming back, and that water's sitting stagnant in that big 6 or 4 inch water main pipe.
12: Right.
13: So sometimes, you know, just the city doing hydrant flushings aren't quite enough, and then you get some stagnant water. Typically, a good carbon filter or backwashing carbon filter can help with that stagnation. It's kind of removing any sort of solids that may have precipitated out of the water, and then just kind of adapting and helping with that taste.
12: Folks, reach out to Erkins Water. Again, as close as a phone call away, they're in Cold Spring, 685-8762. Erkins Water.
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1: Honey, why are you calling me so late?
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2: Hinder Lips of Angel.
0: That's right.
3: Yeah!
0: The last person said Nickelback. Who's this?
2: No, this is Hinder. This was my day and time. Amanda.
0: Amanda, where are you calling from?
2: Well, I'm calling from Steele, Alabama.
0: All right. Well, maybe the guy from Hinder needs Amanda hug and kiss instead of a woman.
2: Yes.
0: That would shock everybody, huh?
2: Yeah, I know.
0: All right. Well, we're going to send you a fabulous Live Line t-shirt, Amanda. How about that?
2: Okay, good.
0: It's not one of those ugly shirts either. It's a nice, simple black thing with our logo on it, and we have it in every size.
2: Well, hey, I'll wear it.
0: All right. Hang on. We'll get you a dress.
2: All right. Thank you.
1: 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My radio's on. 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

0: bussful of screaming girls in Franklin, New Hampshire on their way to soccer practice right now. So much fun tonight. 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
4: 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All for that delicious one-of-a-kind taste of Dr. Pepper blended with creamy toasted coconut flavor. Back for a limited time, it's a pepper thing.
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